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2: England kicked off the World Cup with a 4-2 win over Croatia in a sweltering Dallas. Harry Kane struck twice in a frantic first half before Jude Bellingham and Marcus Rashford finished the job after the break. Supporters queued for hours in intense heat outside the stadium, with some paying thousands for seats. We spoke to these England fans outside the AT&T Stadium in Dallas.
3: First half
4: awful, second half
3: unbelievable. Jude Bellingham second
4: but
3: half.
4: But to be fair, I slagged Kane off in first half, I slagged Bellingham off in half time, and they both scored. So what do I know?
2: The US has reached a new agreement with Iran that extends the ceasefire for another 60 days and paves the way for the reopening of the vital Strait of Hormuz. At the G7 summit in France, President Donald Trump said the memorandum of understanding was imminent. A White House official later confirmed he had signed it on Wednesday evening. Britain's new defence secretary will meet NATO counterparts in Brussels today, without a firm plan for boosting defence spending, despite growing pressure over the threat from Russia. Social workers are enduring extreme levels of abuse online and in person, with some being threatened with machetes. That's a warning from Unison, who are calling for an end to staff shortages and a shift in how the public view social workers. Jill Archer is the union spokesperson.
5: Well, there's very positive images about nurses, about paramedics, etc. But the images of social workers as child snatchers, if that could be tackled, I think that would really, really help. But yes, I mean, it's a really sort of misunderstood, undervalued profession, I think.
2: And Olivia Atwood says women mustn't be embarrassed about checking for breast cancer after finding a lump herself in 2020. She's teaming up with Breast Cancer Now to push for earlier self-checks. That's the latest from Radio News Hub. I'm Dave Cronin.
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7: Heavy rain will ease in the north throughout the morning. Hill and coastal fog with drizzle will affect southern and western areas. Meanwhile, hot sunshine in the southeast, a high of 27 degrees Celsius.

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2: I never take anything for granted. 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
2: England have exploded into their World Cup campaign, beating Croatia 4-2 in a thriller in Dallas. This, the reaction from that fourth and final goal from fans celebrating in Manchester. Two goals came from Harry Kane, a third courtesy of Jude Bellingham, and the final one from Marcus Rashford. The back-to-back European Championship finalists are among the favourites for glory in North America and played out a helter-skelter Group L opener at the remarkable AT&T Stadium. Voters in Makerfield go to the polls today in what's being described as one of the most significant by-elections in recent political history. Labour's candidate is Andy Burnham, who's seeking return to Westminster, while Sir Keir Starmer has said he'd offer him a big job if he wins. The US has signed a deal with Iran to extend the ceasefire by 60 days and reopen the Strait of Hormuz. Speaking at the G7 summit in France, President Donald Trump said a memorandum of understanding would be agreed within 48 hours. An official later confirmed he had signed it on Wednesday evening. President Trump says the country needs to rebuild.
3: They've had much more than $1 trillion worth of damage done. There'll be 15 to 20 years to rebuild what they have right now. So they have to behave themselves. If they're not behaving, they get hit again.
2: The new Defence Secretary, Dan Jarvis, heads to Brussels today for talks with NATO ministers. But he does so without a defence investment plan. It comes despite warnings about the rising threat from Russia. And Jeremy Clarkson's partner has thanked fans for their support after he revealed he's been diagnosed with prostate cancer. Lisa Hogan shared an Instagram photo of Clarkson at home as messages of support continue to come in. That's the latest from Radio News Hub. I'm Dave Cronin.
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1: Whatever the weather.
6: Heavy rain will ease in the north throughout the morning. Hill and coastal fog with drizzle will affect southern and western areas. Meanwhile, hot sunshine in the southeast, a high of 27 degrees Celsius.

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1: Heather from the communications team at Clatterbridge Cancer Centre. We were delighted to celebrate Clatterbridge Cancer Centre Wirral hitting its 65th birthday milestone. I won't start singing happy birthday on air, don't worry, as I don't want to lose listeners. But there was cake and balloons, and our chief executive Liz Bishop spoke to patients and staff about how far we've come since 1958. But if you want to keep up to date with what we've been up to or want to let us know

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2: England kicked off the World Cup with a 4-2 win over Croatia in a sweltering Dallas. Harry Kane struck twice in a frantic first half before Jude Bellingham and Marcus Rashford finished the job after the break. Supporters queued for hours in intense heat outside the stadium, with some paying thousands for seats. We spoke to these England fans outside the AT&T Stadium in Dallas.
3: First half
4: awful, second half
3: unbelievable. Jude Bellingham second
4: but
3: half.
4: But to be fair, I slagged Kane off in first half, I slagged Bellingham off in half time, and they both scored.
3: So what do I know?
2: The US has reached a new agreement with Iran that extends the ceasefire for another 60 days and paves the way for the reopening of the vital Strait of Hormuz. At the G7 summit in France, President Donald Trump said the memorandum of understanding was imminent. A White House official later confirmed he had signed it on Wednesday evening. Britain's new defence secretary will meet NATO counterparts in Brussels today, without a firm plan for boosting defence spending, despite growing pressure over the threat from Russia. Social workers are enduring extreme levels of abuse online and in person, with some being threatened with machetes. That's a warning from Unison, who are calling for an end to staff shortages and a shift in how the public view social workers. Jill Archer is the union spokesperson.
5: Well, there's very positive images about nurses, about paramedics, etc. But the images of social workers as child snatchers, if that could be tackled, I think that would really, really help. But yes, I mean, it's a really sort of misunderstood, undervalued profession, I think.
2: And Olivia Atwood says women mustn't be embarrassed about checking for breast cancer after finding a lump herself in 2020. She's teaming up with Breast Cancer Now to push for earlier self-checks. That's the latest from Radio News Hub. I'm Dave Cronin.
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1: Whatever the weather.
7: Heavy rain will ease in the north throughout the morning. Hill and coastal fog with drizzle will affect southern and western areas. Meanwhile, hot sunshine in the southeast, a high of 27 degrees Celsius.

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2: England have exploded into their World Cup campaign, beating Croatia 4-2 in a thriller in Dallas. This, the reaction from their fourth and final goal from fans celebrating in Manchester. Two goals came from Harry Kane, a third courtesy of Jude Bellingham, and the final one from Marcus Rashford. The back-to-back European Championship finalists are among the favourites for glory in North America and played out a helter-skelter Group L opener at the remarkable AT&T Stadium. Voters in Makerfield go to the polls today in what's being described as one of the most significant by-elections in recent political history. Labour's candidate is Andy Burnham, who's seeking return to Westminster, while Sir Keir Starmer has said he'd offer him a big job if he wins. The US has signed a deal with Iran to extend the ceasefire by 60 days and reopen the Strait of Hormuz. Speaking at the G7 summit in France, President Donald Trump said a memorandum of understanding would be agreed within 48 hours. An official later confirmed he had signed it on Wednesday evening. President Trump says the country needs to rebuild.
3: They've had much more than $1 trillion worth of damage done. There'll be 15 to 20 years to rebuild what they have right now. So they have to behave themselves. If they're not behaving, they get hit again.
2: The new Defence Secretary, Dan Jarvis, heads to Brussels today for talks with NATO ministers. But he does so without a defence investment plan. It comes despite warnings about the rising threat from Russia. And Jeremy Clarkson's partner has thanked fans for their support after he revealed he's been diagnosed with prostate cancer. Lisa Hogan shared an Instagram photo of Clarkson at home as messages of support continue to come in. That's the latest from Radio News Hub. I'm Dave Cronin.
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1: Whatever the weather.
5: Heavy rain will ease in the north throughout the morning. Hill and coastal fog with drizzle will affect southern and western areas. Meanwhile, hot sunshine in the southeast, a high of 27 degrees Celsius.

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2: England have exploded into their World Cup campaign, beating Croatia 4-2 in a thriller in Dallas. This, the reaction from that fourth and final goal from fans celebrating in Manchester. Two goals came from Harry Kane, a third courtesy of Jude Bellingham, and the final one from Marcus Rashford. The back-to-back European Championship finalists are among the favourites for glory in North America and played out a helter-skelter Group L opener at the remarkable AT&T Stadium. Voters in Makerfield go to the polls today in what's being described as one of the most significant by-elections in recent political history. Labour's candidate is Andy Burnham, who's seeking return to Westminster, while Sir Keir Starmer has said he'd offer him a big job if he wins. The US has signed a deal with Iran to extend the ceasefire by 60 days and reopen the Strait of Hormuz. Speaking at the G7 summit in France, President Donald Trump said a memorandum of understanding would be agreed within 48 hours. An official later confirmed he had signed it on Wednesday evening. President Trump says the country needs to rebuild.
3: They've had much more than $1 trillion worth of damage done. They'll be 15 to 20 years to rebuild what they have right now. So they have to behave themselves. If they're not behaving, they get hit again.
2: The new Defence Secretary, Dan Jarvis, heads to Brussels today for talks with NATO ministers, but he does so without a defence investment plan. It comes despite warnings about the rising threat from Russia. And Jeremy Clarkson's partner has thanked fans for their support after he revealed he's been diagnosed with prostate cancer. Lisa Hogan shared an Instagram photo of Clarkson at home as messages of support continue to come in. That's the latest from Radio News Hub. I'm Dave Cronin.
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5: Outbreaks of heavy rain across the northwest, with some drizzle affecting southwestern parts too. Showers across the southeast later as well. Elsewhere, brighter and warmer with a high of 27 degrees Celsius.

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2: England kicked off their World Cup with a 4-2 win over Croatia in sweltering Dallas. Harry Kane struck twice in a frantic first half before Jude Bellingham and Marcus Rashford finished the job after the break. Supporters queued for hours in intense heat outside the stadium, with some paying thousands for seats. We've heard from these England fans outside the AT&T Stadium in Dallas.
3: Right. First half
4: awful, second half.
3: Jude Bellingham second
4: half. But to be fair, I slagged Kane off in first half, I slagged Bellingham off in half time, and they both scored.
3: So what do I know?
2: The US has signed a deal with Iran to extend the ceasefire by 60 days and reopen the Strait of Hormuz. President Donald Trump was confirmed to have signed it off yesterday evening. He says the country needs to rebuild.
5: They've had much more than $1 trillion worth of damage done. There'll be 15 to 20 years to rebuild what they have right now. So they have to behave themselves. If they're not behaving, they get hit again.
2: Doctors in Scotland are warning that staff shortages are causing extremely dangerous delays to diagnosis and cancer care. The Royal College of Radiologists' new report found that 6 in 10 radiology and cancer leaders say it's actively making patients' conditions worse. They say without urgent action to train, recruit, and retain doctors, more patients will suffer. Resident doctors in England are due to vote on a new offer on pay and jobs today, saying they've finally got a deal worthy of consideration. But the British Medical Association say if their members reject the deal, they'll have to escalate their intensity. And an ultra-runner is set to attempt a record-breaking 155-mile island run to raise money for defibrillators in Scotland. 28-year-old Alistair Ian Elder is undertaking the challenge to raise money for the charity Lucky to Be Here in memory of his dad, who died from a cardiac arrest. Here's his sister, Eileen.
6: The community have already supported him immensely through our fundraising campaign, and I think they all see the benefit and the need for defibrillator provisions within the Western Isles.
2: He's running the Hebridean Way from the island of Battersea to Stornoway on Lewis. That's the latest from Radio News Hub. I'm Frankie Hersine.
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1: Whatever the weather.
2: Outbreaks of heavy rain across the northwest, with some drizzle affecting southwestern parts too. Showers across the southeast later as well. Elsewhere, brighter and warmer, with a high of 27 degrees Celsius.

Thank you to April Lloyd for another fantastic early breakfast show. She'll be back with you tomorrow morning, of course, and it's Mike Shepherd now with another 3 hours of music and chat on Radio Clatterbridge Breakfast. Good morning.

another set of great songs to get this hour of breakfast on the way. Hello, good morning and welcome. It's Mike Shepherd here from the heart of the Hell Park on Radio Clatterbridge until 10 a.m. this morning with another busy show. Welcome along.

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3: Radio Clatterbridge. Stocks posted modest gains on Wednesday after better than hoped inflation data, and as investors eye interest rate decisions in the US and the UK, the FTSE 100 closed up 14 points. The government's proposed tariffs on imported steel could cost thousands of jobs. That's according to an influential committee of MPs. From July, the government will double import taxes on steel coming into the UK as part of a wider move to ensure 50% of the steel used in the UK is made in the UK. Conservative MP Andrew Griffith says it's the wrong decision.
4: These measures will kill off steelmakers in the UK. I'm sure that's not the minister's intention, but with just 2 weeks to go, it is time with respect to stop listening and to start acting.
3: But Business Minister Chris McDonald insists change has to happen.
5: If we do not act, then we will not have steelmaking in the UK. The US, Canada, the EU are all acting. We must too.
3: And the gap between the cost of a flat versus the price of a house is at its widest for 30 years.

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The request collectors will be out on the Hell Park collecting your requests, and the team will be set their weekly challenges. Do join them this Saturday from 10.

Radio News Hub, I'm Frankie Hairsign. England have kicked off their World Cup with a 4-2 win over Croatia. Harry Kane struck twice in a frantic first half before Jude Bellingham and Marcus Rashford finished the job after the break. Doctors in Scotland are warning that staff shortages are causing extremely dangerous delays to diagnosis and cancer care. Resident doctors in England are due to vote on a new offer on pay and jobs today, saying they've finally got a deal worthy of consideration. And an ultra runner is set to attempt a record-breaking 155-mile island run to raise money for defibrillators in Scotland.

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2: England have started their World Cup campaign strongly with a 4-2 win over Croatia. After a frantic first half saw Thomas Tuchel's side pegged back twice, England started the second in blistering style with Jude Bellingham and Marcus Rashford getting on the score sheet. Now these fans are feeling confident.
3: I think it's a solid performance today. I think that was one of the best performances England's put in for as long as I can think of, maybe five, ten years at least.
4: It was amazing. It was incredible. 4-2. It's a good way to go home.
5: All the way.
2: Tuchel says he was delighted with the second half after shaking off some nerves in the first. They'll now fly back to their Kansas City base to begin preparations for Tuesday's encounter with Ghana. Staff shortages in Scotland are causing extremely dangerous delays to diagnosis and cancer care. That's the warning from the Royal College of Radiologists. Their new report found that 60% of doctors say it's causing more suffering to patients. They say alarm bells should be ringing for governments across the UK. The rate of unemployment's fallen to 4.9% in the 3 months to April, down from 5% in the 3 months to March. Earnings growth also remained unchanged at 3.4%. The US has signed a deal with Iran to extend the ceasefire by 60 days and reopen the Strait of Hormuz. Speaking at the G7 summit in France, President Donald Trump said a memorandum of understanding would be agreed within 48 hours. Resident doctors in England are set to vote on whether to accept a new government deal on pay and jobs. It's after the British Medical Association called off strike action at the last minute to put the offer to its members. If rejected, the BMA warned they will have to escalate their intensity. And a runner is taking on 155 miles in just over 2 days. Alistair Ian Elder is going from the island of Battersea to Stornoway on Lewis in memory of his dad who died from a cardiac arrest. Here's his sister, Eileen.
6: In rural areas, defibrillators are possibly not readily available as they are in other city-like areas. And it's the kind of understanding and making people aware of them and comfortable being able to use them.
2: He hopes to raise money for charity Lucky to Be Here. 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
7: Ahoy!
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2: Outbreaks of heavy rain across the northwest, with some drizzle affecting southwestern parts too. Showers across the southeast later as well. Elsewhere, brighter and warmer, with a high of 27 degrees Celsius.

0: More news at 9. It's breakfast on Radio Clatterbridge with Mike Shepherd. Keep you company until 10 a.m. this morning. Hope you're doing okay. And it's time to sing along now to some more hand-picked anthems right here on Breakfast.
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1: Due to a vocal injury. The American musician says he's fully recovered and can't wait to get back on the road with his band Bon Jovi. The tour kicks off next month. Reality TV star Olivia Attwood says it's very important for women and girls to check for breast cancer. The former Love Island star found a lump on her breast in 2020, which was benign. She insists you can't die out of embarrassment. And Strictly Come Dancing stars Diane Boswell and Vito Coppola are to go back on tour together with a new show next year. The dancing professionals and long-term friends will tour theatres across England, Wales and Scotland with their new show, Back in Business.

Good morning, it's Mike on Breakfast Till 10. If you're about from lunchtime today between 12 and 1, then keep it Radio Clatterbridge, because we have our daily trip down memory lane with Midday Memories, digging out the finest songs of the past, right here on Radio Clatterbridge.

Radio News Hub, I'm Frankie Hairsine. England have started their World Cup campaign strongly with a 4-2 win over Croatia. Thomas Tuchel says he was delighted with the second half after shaking off some nerves in the first. The rate of unemployment's fallen to 4.9% in the 3 months to April, down from 5% in the 3 months to March. Doctors in Scotland warn staff shortages are causing extremely dangerous delays to diagnosis and cancer care. And resident doctors in England are set to vote on whether to accept a new government deal on pay and jobs.

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Coffee Club on the way from 10 this morning. And on today's show, they'll have another team of the week. They'll be asking you to identify their celebrity with Who Am I? And they'll have another track from the artist of the week. It's all on the way from 10 a.m.

Going to bring you right up to date with the latest news and sport from 9am this morning. 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
2: England are off to a flying start at the World Cup with a 4-2 win over Croatia. Goals came from Harry Kane, Jude Bellingham and Marcus Rashford as fans braved the sweltering heat in Dallas. They've been reacting to the game.
3: They look deadly. It looks like we can put any team out of the game, really.
4: Fantastic. The atmosphere was fantastic and it was a fantastic game. 4-2 win, you can't ask for better.
3: I think we should beat everyone. We've got a pretty good run if we win the group. So I think we should beat everyone up to that, at least the semi-finals.
2: After a frantic first half, Thomas Tuchel says he loved their second half performance. Doctors in Scotland are warning that staff shortages are causing extremely dangerous delays to diagnosis and cancer care. The Royal College of Radiologists' new report found that 6 in 10 radiology and cancer leaders say it's actively making patients' conditions worse. They say without urgent action to train, recruit and retain doctors, more patients will suffer. Job vacancies have tumbled to their lowest level in 5 years, with Britain's rate of unemployment falling to 4.9% in the 3 months to April. The Office for National Statistics say there were just over 700,000 job vacancies. Their data also shows that wage growth remained unchanged at 3.4%. The Bank of England are expected to hold borrowing costs at 3.75%. Economists say better than expected inflation data and the promise of a US-Iran peace deal will take an interest rate hike off the table. Inflation stayed at 2.8% in May, and oil is expected to flow freely again with the reopening of the Strait of Hormuz. An ultra runner hopes to break a record by going 155 miles in 2 days. It's to raise money for defibrillators in memory of his father, who died of a cardiac arrest. Alistair Ian Elder is going from the island of Battersea to Stornoway-on-Lewis. Eileen is his sister.
5: In 2024, we lost my dad to a cardiac arrest. He was only 61. We'd never know if a defibrillator would have helped, but we do live in a black spot that doesn't have defibrillator coverage, and there is many other places that are black spots.
2: And Jeremy Clarkson's partner has thanked fans for their support after he revealed he's been diagnosed with prostate cancer. From Radio News Hub, I'm Frankie Hersine.
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2: Outbreaks of heavy rain across the northwest, with some drizzle affecting southwestern parts too. Showers across the southeast later as well. Elsewhere, brighter and warmer, with a high of 27 degrees Celsius.

The best music for the health park, and welcome into the final hour of breakfast. It's Mike here until 10. The latest community news on the way, with the latest news headlines from around 9:30 this morning as well. And of course, more great music to come here on Breakfast.

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2: 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We were delighted to celebrate Clatterbridge Cancer Centre Wirral hitting its 65th birthday milestone. I won't start singing happy birthday on air, don't worry, as I don't want to lose listeners. But there was cake and balloons, and our chief executive Liz Bishop spoke to patients and staff about how far we've come since 1958. But if you want to keep up to date with what we've been up to or want to let us know what you'd like to hear more of, you can reach out to us on our social media platforms at CCCNHS.
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1: England opened their World Cup with a commanding 4-2 win over Croatia in the Dallas Heat. Harry Kane scored twice in a frantic first half before Jude Bellingham and Marcus Rashford sealed the victory after the break. Fans queued for hours in scorching temperatures outside the AT&T Stadium, but were rewarded with a thrilling display. Meanwhile, Scotland are counting down to their next World Cup clash. They face Morocco tomorrow. Midfielder Ryan Christie says it'll be a difficult clash.
2: I think everybody said going into it we're desperate to get out of the group. I think it's a tough group when you look across all the groups and all the games that have been played so far. I think the standard, especially in the other game, was very high, so it's going to be a very tough game.
1: Cricket and England have attempted to move on from the Ben Stokes controversy with a solid opening day of the second test against New Zealand at the Oval. And in tennis, Britain's Dan Evans will have to go through qualifying to make an 11th and final appearance in the main draw of the men's singles at Wimbledon.

playing the best music for the Hell Park. It's the Mike Shepherd Breakfast Show till 10. And from 10 p.m. tonight, Mandy Shepherd will be here for another Chilled at the Bridge. It's 3 hours of laid-back, easy listening, helping you to wind down after a long day. Make sure you give it a listen this evening from 10 p.m.

Radio News Hub, I'm Frankie Hairsine. England have started their World Cup campaign strongly with a 4-2 win over Croatia. Thomas Tuchel says he was delighted with the second half after shaking off some nerves in the first. The rate of unemployment's fallen to 4.9% in the 3 months to April, down from 5% in the 3 months to March. Doctors in Scotland warn staff shortages are causing extremely dangerous delays to diagnosis and cancer care. And resident doctors in England are set to vote on whether to accept a new government deal on pay and jobs.

0: another day across the Hell Park on Radio Clatterbridge 1386 AM. It's the Mike Shepherd Breakfast Show until 10 this morning, with more details of what's coming up today and more great music next on Clatterbridge.
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The Coffee Club team are in the building. They're going to be with you from 10 a.m. this morning. I'll be back with breakfast tomorrow morning from 7. Thanks for having us on.

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2: First this morning. Thomas Tuchel says he was delighted by England's courageous second-half display after his half-time pep talk inspired a thrilling win against Croatia. England have started their World Cup campaign strongly with a 4-2 win in Dallas last night. After a frantic first half saw Tuchel's side pegged back twice, England started the second in blistering style with Jude Bellingham and Marcus Rashford getting on the score sheet. And now these fans are feeling confident.
3: They passed the ball around well, they looked sharp. Rashford getting that goal at the end, he's definitely had a good run at Barcelona, so love it.
4: It was amazing, it was incredible, 4-2. It's a good way to go home.
2: In other news, staff shortages in Scotland are causing extremely dangerous delays to diagnosis and cancer care. That's the warning from the Royal College of Radiologists. Their new report found that 60% of doctors say it's causing more suffering to patients. They say alarm bells should be ringing for governments across the UK. The rate of unemployment has fallen to 4.9% in the 3 months in April, down from 5% in the 3 months to March. Earnings growth also remained unchanged at 3.4%. Resident doctors in England are set to vote on whether to accept a new government deal on pay and jobs. It's after the British Medical Association called off strike action at the last minute to put the offer to its members. And an ultra runner is set to attempt a record-breaking 155-mile island run to raise money for defibrillators in Scotland. 28-year-old Alistair Ian Elder is undertaking the challenge to raise money for the charity Lucky to Be Here in memory of his dad who died from cardiac arrest. Here's his sister, Eileen.
5: The community have already supported him immensely through our fundraising campaign, and I think they all see the benefit and the need for defibrillator provisions within the Western Isles.
2: Well, he's running the Hebridean Way as part of his challenge. That's the latest from Radio News Hub. I'm Lisa Darvall.
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8: Whatever the weather.
9: Outbreaks of heavy rain across the northwest, with some drizzle affecting southwestern parts too. Showers across the southeast later as well. Elsewhere, brighter and warmer, with a high of 27 degrees Celsius.
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want to feel your touch. Cause honey, you know you make me shake. And I just want you to loosen up a little bit for me. Oh honey, you know what I want.

The only top 10 hit for a group called The Arrows. That was a touch too much. Opening up the programme with Aztec Cameras, Somewhere in My Heart. Welcome to the Coffee Club on this Thursday morning. I'm Graham Johnson, here till 12 noon with a pile of excellent music, in my opinion, all hand-picked to be played on this Thursday morning. All the regular bits and pieces of a Thursday morning will be here as well on the Coffee Club. What does that include? Well, coming up in a couple of records' time, we will start giving you the clues for our mystery personality guessing game, Who Am I? We'll give you three sets of clues interspersed with some music. And then when we reveal who our mystery personality is, if you haven't already guessed it, we will reveal it to you. And then we'll play a piece of music from them. So that is coming up in, just under 10 minutes time. Also still to come, just after the 11 o'clock news, we've got a piece of music which has been selected by somebody from our team of the week. Our team of the week this week is the physiotherapy team. And we have a piece of music that's been selected by Anthony, the physiotherapist. So he has a choice of music coming up just after the 11 o'clock news. Half past 11, we've got a piece of music from our artist of the week, who is Aerosmith, so we've got a great piece of Aerosmith music coming up then. Also, the bits you only get on a Thursday, we've got two duets together, something that's called It Takes Two, coming up at about 20 past 11. And in the last half hour of the programme, we will look back at this date in years gone by, what has happened on June the 18th throughout history. We've got some events which have happened, some people who were born, and we are going to go back to the year 1979 and find you a number one hit single, which you might recognise because it's currently being used in a television commercial. I shall give you all the details on that in a little while. We start the features of the programme with Who Am I? Our little guessing game. And that comes up after the next two pieces of music, one of which is from Travis. It's called Sing. And the person who's going to sing first is Kylie Minogue. And she is spinning around.

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And right now it is time to give you our first set of clues for our Who Am I mystery.

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1: Skimmo, which won a local Battle of the Bands competition. At the age of 16, he took on part-time work at a bakery in Holmes Chapel. During his adolescence, he also delivered newspapers and worked at a stable, mucking out horse stalls. Following a suggestion from his mother, on the 11th of April 2010, he auditioned as a solo contestant for the seventh series of the British television singing competition, The X Factor, singing a rendition of Train's Hey Soul Sister. When it was suggested that the track was not right for him, he instead sang a rendition of Stevie Wonder's Isn't She Lovely. He advanced to the boot camp stage of the series, but failed to progress further to the boys' category of the competition. Four other solo contestants in his age group, who were also eliminated, were put together to form a boy band in July 2010 to compete in the groups category, mentored by Simon Cowell. The group, which also included Niall Horan, Liam Payne, Louis Tomlinson and Zayn Malik, practiced for 2 weeks before competing. Now named One Direction, they began to gain considerable popularity in the UK, and within 4 weeks of the live shows were Simon Cowell's last contestant in the competition. They eventually reached the final of The X Factor and were last contestant eliminated on the show. Do you know who our mystery personality is? We'll give you more sets of clues after the next piece of music if you need them. The next piece of music comes from Sting. He's going to tell us about the moon over Bourbon Street.

Sting with Moon over Bourbon Street, which actually is a street in New Orleans in America. Right. We've given you the first set of clues for our mystery personality. So now we give you the second set of clues. In January 2011, the One Direction signed a recording contract with Cowell's label Psycho Records. Their UK number one debut single, What Makes You Beautiful, and their debut studio album, Up All Night, were released later that year. The album, which contained three songs co-written by our mystery star, debuted at number one in the United States. Their four succeeding studio albums, Take Me Home in 2012, Midnight Memories in 2013, Four in 2014, and Made in the AM in 2015, all debuted at number one in the UK. Midnight Memories was the world's best-selling album of 2013, and its accompanying Where We Are tour was the highest-grossing tour of 2014. After the release of Four, One Direction became the only group in the 58-year history of the Billboard 200 albums chart to have their first four albums debut at number one. The album spawned a string of successful singles, including Live While We're Young, Little Things, Best Song Ever, Story of My Life, Drag Me Down, and History. Our star also co-wrote the song Just a Little Bit of Your Heart for Ariana Grande's 2014 album, My Everything. Not wanting to exhaust the fan base, One Direction went on an indefinite hiatus in 2016 after completing promotional activities related to Made in the AM. As of March 2015, One Direction have sold 70 million records worldwide since their debut, including 7.6 million albums and 26 million singles in the United States of America, becoming one of the best-selling boy bands there of all time. The group amassed numerous accolades, including 7 Brit Awards, 7 American Music Awards, 6 Billboard Music Awards, and 4 MTV Music Video Awards. Do you know who I'm talking about? If you need the final set of clues, that will come after the next piece of music, which comes from Gladys Knight and the Pips. The song is called Hero, but if you listen closely, you'll find it is actually, really, The Wind Beneath My Wings, just under a different name. Yes, so here she is, Gladys Knight, with her Pips, and the song that she called Hero.

Gladys Knight and her Pips, and that was Hero. We're giving you the clues for our mystery personality game, giving you two sets of clues, going to give you the third set of clues after we say that Steve has been in touch with the studio and he has worked out who our mystery star is before we get to the final set of clues. But if you do need the final set of clues, then here it comes. With One Direction on hiatus, the singer began work on a solo album. Recording for the album occurred throughout 2016 in Los Angeles, London and Port Antonio, Jamaica, where he and his collaborators spent a two-month period writing in the autumn of that year. In March 2017, he announced his first solo single, Sign of the Times, would be released on the 7th of April. The song peaked at number one on the UK singles chart and at number four on the US Billboard chart. Its music video won the Brit Award for Best British Video of the Year. And in April, he was a musical guest on Saturday Night Live in the USA and made his debut televised solo performance in the UK on The Graham Norton Show. His self-titled debut studio album was released in May 2017 and it debuted at number one in several countries, including Australia, the UK and the US. It received generally favourable reviews from critics and was included in several publications' lists of the best albums of 2017. The album yielded two more singles, Two Ghosts and Kiwi. He made his feature film debut in Christopher Nolan's film Dunkirk in 2017, playing a British soldier in the Dunkirk evacuation during World War II. Nolan later admitted he was unaware of the extent of the singer's fame and he was cast purely on merit. His second album, Fine Line, was released in December 2019, and it set the biggest ever first week sales by an English male artist in the United States, peaking at number two in the UK. Its fourth single, Watermelon Sugar, topped the US Billboard Hot 100 and reached number four in the UK. His acclaimed third album, Harry's House, in 2022 received the Grammy Award for the Album of the Year, while its lead single, As It Was, became the world's biggest selling single of the year. His fourth album, Kiss All the Time, Disco Occasionally, was released in 2026 and featured the global number one singles, Aperture and American Girls. Do you know who I'm talking about? If you do, well done. If you don't, I shall reveal all and play a piece of music from that person after we hear from a gentleman called Jack Johnson. No relation to me, but this is Jack Johnson and a song called Better Together.

0: There we go. That is Jack Johnson and a song called Better Together. Great song. Love that song. Right. We've given you all the clues for our mystery personality game. Steve has got the answer right. Did you get the answer right? Our mystery personality was born Harry Edward Styles. Of course, he's better known simply as Harry Styles, former member of One Direction, currently enjoying a successful solo career. He was our mystery personality in the guessing game Who Am I? So let's play a piece of music from him. We did mention the song, which came from his second album, Fine Line. The song we're going to play for you is Watermelon Sugar. And we're going to follow that with a little spot of Jethro Tull. Yes, we're going to go living in the past with Jethro Tull after we hear from Harry Styles, and a piece of music, a song called Watermelon Sugar.
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1: 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It's probably nothing serious, but finding cancer early makes it more treatable. Your NHS is here to see you safely. Just speak to your GP.

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This is Radio Clatterbridge. I'm Graham Johnson. This is the Coffee Club, and we have got some great music still to play for you during the programme. We've already given you one of our regular features, which was Who Am I? And of course, the answer to that, Who Am I? was Harry Styles. And we just heard Harry Styles with Watermelon Sugar just before we played Living in the Past by Jethro Tull. But still to come, during the second hour of the programme, we will have music for our team of the week. The team of the week this week is the physiotherapy team. And shortly after the 11 o'clock news, second song after the 11 o'clock news, in fact, we'll be playing a song that was chosen by Anthony, the physiotherapist. It's the Swedish House Mafia with Don't You Worry Child, which is coming up, as I said, shortly after the 11 o'clock news. Still to come as well, piece of music from our artist of the week, which is Aerosmith, and that comes up for you at 11:30. Still to come as well, two duets together, pieces of programme called It Takes Two, coming up about 11:20. And in the last half hour of the programme, we'll be looking back at things that have happened on this date, the 18th of June in years gone by. We're going to look at some of the events that have happened on that date, some people who were born on that date. And we're going to go back to 1979 and play you the number one single from that date. All that's still to look forward to here on The Coffee Club with myself, Graham Johnson. Right now, we're going to have a little spot of music from Ed Sheeran. This is Ed with the A-Team.

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3: Whatever the weather.
4: Turning brighter and warmer this afternoon, but some rain in the north, becoming humid in some areas with outbreaks of showers, possibly thundery, highs of 24 degrees Celsius.
3: From the heart of the health park with Graham Johnson

Well, that was a song for our team of the week, or more specifically, for Anthony from the physiotherapy team. He chose that Swedish House Mafia, and Don't You Worry, Child. Before that, we had a little spot of Spencer Davis and his group with Keep On Running. Welcome back to the second hour of the Coffee Club on this Thursday morning. I'm Graham Johnson, here till 12 noon. Still to come, we've got music from the artist of the week, which is Aerosmith. That comes up for you at about 11:30. Two duets from four very well-known singers coming up for you about 11:20 with our It Takes Two feature. And we are also going to look at what has happened on this date, the 18th of June, in years gone by. Some of the events that have taken place on this date, some of the people who were born on this date, and we're going to go back to 1979 for the number one hit single on this date. All that's still to come in the second hour of the programme. Do stay tuned. I'd love to have your company right through till 12 noon. Continuing with the music, this is Marty Wilde, and he is on the Sea of Love.

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And that was I Got You, Babe, UB40, featuring Chrissy Hynde, lead singer with The Pretenders. Before that, it was Marty Wilde with The Sea of Love. Well, what we're going to do for you now is give you two duets together. We've got four great singers performing two great songs. We are going to have Don't Let the Sun Go Down on Me, sung by George Michael with Elton John. And following that, we're going to have Mockingbird, Carly Simon and James Taylor performing that. That's coming up for you right now. And still to come, we've got music from our Artist of the Week, which is Aerosmith. And also, still to come, we've got a request which has been sent into the studio by Andy. So I'm just busy putting together the piece of music that you wanted, so we shall have that in a little while. But first of all, let's have two duets together. It Takes Two. Carly Simon and James Taylor with Mockingbird. We'll follow Elton John, George Michael, Don't Let the Sun Go Down on Me.

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1: From the heart of the Health Park with Graham Johnson

That was our two duets together, the bit of the programme that's called It Takes Two. That was Mockingbird, performed by Carly Simon and James Taylor. And before that, we had Don't Let the Sun Go Down on Me, George Michael and Elton John, and a live version of that song. Rather splendid it was, too. Right, I did say we had a request coming up. This is it. The message has come from Andy, and he sent a message into the studio saying, Hi, I'm working from home. And Andy has also said the husband is working in physiotherapy at Clatterbridge, and they went to see Paddington the Musical recently and enjoyed it so much they'd love to hear a song from the soundtrack. So we've managed to find a song from the soundtrack. This is a song called One of Us from the soundtrack of Paddington the Musical, and this is especially for Andy. There's 100 different

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2: 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Just because it's here today, it can be gone tomorrow. 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

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That was Barry White with Just the Way You Are. Before that, it was a song from our Artist of the Week. The Artist of the Week for this week is Aerosmith, and the song we played was I Don't Want to Miss a Thing. And then before that, we had a piece of music from the Paddington the Musical, a song called One of Us, which was requested by Andy. He got in touch with the studio and said, can you play that? I've been to see Paddington recently. So we played it for him. So there we are. Right now, it is time to look at what has happened on this day in years gone by. It is June the 18th. It is the 169th day of the year in the Gregorian calendar. 196 days remain until the end of the year. On this date in 1633, King Charles I, who had reigned since 1625, was crowned King of Scots at St. Giles' Cathedral, Edinburgh. On this date in 1815, the Napoleonic Wars, the Battle of Waterloo, resulted in the defeat of Napoleon Bonaparte by the Duke of Wellington and Gebhard Leberecht von Brucker, forcing him to abdicate the throne of France for the second and last time. On this date in 1858, Charles Darwin received a paper from Alfred Russel Wallace, which included nearly identical conclusions about the evolution as Darwin's own, prompting Darwin to publish his own theory of evolution. On this date, in 1928, aviator Amelia Earhart became the first woman to fly an aircraft across the Atlantic Ocean. She's a passenger. William Stutz is the pilot and Lou Gordon the mechanic. On this date in 1948, Columbia Records introduced the long-playing record album in a public demonstration at the Waldorf Astoria Hotel in New York City. On this date in 1981, the Lockheed F-117 Nighthawk, the first operational aircraft initially designed around stealth technology, made its first flight. On this date in 1983, Space Shuttle mission ST-7, astronaut Sally Ride became the first American woman in space. And on this date in 2023, Titan, a submersible operated by OceanGate Expeditions, imploded whilst attempting to view the wreck of the Titanic, claiming the lives of all five people on board, including OceanGate co-founder and CEO Stockton Rush, in the North Atlantic Ocean. On this date in 1886, George Mallory, the English lieutenant and mountaineer, famously lost on Everest in 1924, and whose body was eventually found 75 years later, was born. Born on this date in 1920, Ian Carmichael, the English actor best known for playing the Toffs, Bertie Wooster and Lord Peter Wimsey. Paul Eddington, the English actor famous for his roles in The Good Life and Yes Minister and Yes Prime Minister, was born on this date in 1927. And born on this date in 1941, Delia Smith, the English chef and author. Born on this date in 1942, Thabo Mbeki, the South African politician and second president of South Africa. And he shares his birthday exactly the same date, this date in 1942. Sir Paul McCartney, the English singer, songwriter, musician and, of course, former member of the Beatles. Born on this date in 1946, Fabio Capello, the Italian footballer and manager and former manager of the England football team. And born on this date in 1970, Katie Derham, the English journalist and presenter, most famous, of course, for presenting the Proms season on BBC television. So we look back at this date in 1979 for our number one hit single. And the song comes from Anita Ward. It's a song called Ring My Bell. It spent 2 weeks at the top of the charts from the 16th of June to the 29th of June. It was actually a one-hit wonder, but it was re-released in 1990, but it only reached number 99 in the singles chart. So as far as the top 40 is concerned, it was a one-hit wonder. And this is a song which, as I said, currently can be found on a television commercial. This is Anita Ward and Ring My Bell.

There we are. That is Anita Ward and Ring My Bell, the song which was top of the British singles chart all the way back in the year 1979. Right now, we are going to carry on with some music to take us to the news at the top of the hour. Following the news at the top of the hour, we've got Midday Memories. It's a great chance to listen back to some good style, old style music. And included in the programme, we're going to have music from Elvis Presley, the Bee Gees and the Mamas and the Papas, amongst others. They will be included in the programme. Right now, it is time for me to bid you farewell and advise you that I'm back in the studio tomorrow morning between 10 and 12 for another coffee club, sitting in for Mike Shepherd, who is unfortunately not able to be with us tomorrow. So I'll be here between 10 and 12 tomorrow morning with another coffee club. We shall have all the regular bits and pieces. We shall have our Who Am I? We'll have another song for our Team of the Week and another song from our Artist of the Week. But we're going to head to the news at the top of the hour with The Cause and Breathless. And we're going to take you out and take me home with Sophie Ellis-Bextor. Go!

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2: Thomas Tuchel has heaped praise on full package Harry Kane, as well as fellow goal scorers Jude Bellingham and Marcus Rashford, after England's commanding opening win at the World Cup. England earned a 4-2 victory against Croatia in Dallas last night. Kane scored two in the first half before Bellingham and Rashford found the net in the second. England boss Thomas Tuchel says England can go far if they make it out of the group stage.
3: Once you arrive with a team in a quarter final, then you can go all the way, and then the belief will be there. But there has to be a lot of work done. There has to be a lot of respect for our opponents, for the environment, and don't underestimate the level of luck that you need.
2: The Church of England has apologised for the pain, trauma and stigma caused to those affected by historical forced adoption. Archbishop of Canterbury, Dame Sarah Mullally, said the impact on families had been lifelong. In a direct video message to survivors, the lead bishop spoke of a deep shame that the practice had happened to people in the care of Christian communities. The HPV jab has saved about 200 people's lives in England. Protecting against cervical cancer, experts say the vaccine could wipe out this form of cancer across the country. Sophie Brooks is the spokesperson for Cancer Research UK.
4: Vaccination rates are falling, and this could be because of challenges getting completed consent forms from parents, and there also may be an element of vaccine hesitancy too.
2: The Met Police is calling for a fast-track court system for shoplifters. It says new figures reveal that just over 100 offenders were responsible for more than 5,000 crimes in the past 2 years. Each of them broke the law at least 31 times before they were jailed. And Brooklyn Beckham has made reference to his conflict with his parents David and Victoria in a new advert. The aspiring chef and amateur photographer appears in a campaign for food delivery service DoorDash, where he gives away his tickets to the World Cup amid his ongoing feud with his famous parents. That's the latest from Radio News Hub. I'm Lisa Darvall.
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2: It was amazing. It was incredible. 4-2. 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
3: All the way.
4: It was goals galore as England kick off their World Cup with a 4-2 win over Croatia in Dallas. I'm Grace McIntosh and you're listening to the Lunchtime News programme from Radio News Hub, also on today's show.
5: So we'll be working on a parallel effort with the Gulf nations to address non-nuclear issues such as the conventional ballistic missiles, which we'll be talking about.
4: US President Donald Trump and Iran's Masoud Pezeshkian sign a deal to end the war. Doctors are warning of dangerous delays to cancer care in Scotland because of staff shortages. And with another heatwave on the way this weekend, we're being reminded to keep our skin protected against the sun. But first, let's take a look at some of the other stories making the news today with Ben Momsay.
6: Job vacancies have tumbled to their lowest level in 5 years. New government figures show Britain's rate of unemployment has fallen to 4.9% in the 3 months to April. Resident doctors in England are due to vote on a new offer on pay and jobs today. They're saying they've finally got a deal worthy of consideration. And Jeremy Clarkson's partner has thanked fans for their support after he revealed he's been diagnosed with prostate cancer. Lisa Hogan shared an Instagram photo of the presenter at home as messages of support continue to come in.
4: A rip-roaring success for the Lions in Dallas last night as they

0: started their World Cup campaign strongly with a 4-2 win over Croatia. It was a great game for Harry Kane. He opened the scoring with a retaken penalty in the 12th minute. That's when his original effort had been saved by Dominik Livakovic after the Croatia goalkeeper had come off his line. Croatia then equalised through Martin Batarina, but Kane responded and doubled his tally with a header. On the stroke of half-time, Croatia drew level for a second time through Petr Musa. Then everything changed after manager Thomas Tuchel gave what players described as an inspiring half-time team talk. The Three Lions came out transformed after the break, with Jude Bellingham restoring England's lead less than 2 minutes into the second half before super substitute Marcus Rashford wrapped up the victory late on. And after that impressive display, these fans are feeling confident.
1: It was a great game. We started a little bit slow, trying to keep the ball too deep. And then when we started to move the ball slightly higher pitch, played so much better football, we started to press with a bit more pace.
2: Semi-finals minimum we should be looking at. When you play France-Spain, that's a 50-50 game. I mean, you need a bit of luck.
3: The atmosphere was fantastic, and it was a fantastic game. 4-2 win, you can't ask for better.
4: One of the best performances England's put in for as long as I can think of, maybe five, ten years at least.
0: The result puts England at the top of Group L alongside Ghana, who are also on 3 points after their 1-0 win against Panama. So it'll be all to play for on Tuesday when Tuchel's side go up against the African nation. Now, the US has signed a deal with Iran to extend the ceasefire by 60 days and reopen the Strait of Hormuz. Pakistan says that the deal is taking immediate effect, but that there will still be a formal signing ceremony tomorrow. Holly Hughes reports.
5: The agreement to end the war calls for Tehran to dilute its stockpile of highly enriched uranium and would waive sanctions on the country, immediately allowing Iran to sell its oil freely in a major concession from Washington. The agreement would also open the Strait of Hormuz toll-free for 2 months and affirm a commitment to Lebanon's territorial integrity in the face of Israel's invasion against the Hezbollah militant group. Speaking at the G7 summit in France, President Donald Trump made a U-turn on earlier demands that Iran must give up its ballistic missiles.
6: So we'll be working on a parallel effort with the Gulf nations to address non-nuclear issues such as the conventional ballistic missiles, which we'll be talking about, and support them. I mean, they have to have some because other people have some. You got to have some. It doesn't work that way. And missiles aren't the problem. Missiles are, they hurt a little location, but they don't blow up the planet.
5: The 14-point memo has not been formally released, but the draft read by US officials includes language that Iran agrees not to develop or procure nuclear weapons and requires that Iran's highly enriched uranium be downgraded on site as a minimum.
0: Still to come, NHS staff shortages in Scotland are causing dangerous delays in cancer care. We'll be finding out more about a new report from the Royal College of Radiologists.
7: The price of gold has gone sky high. So if you're planning your summer holidays, then it could be the perfect time to check in your gold jewellery and watches and convert them into cash. 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
0: Staff shortages in Scotland are causing extremely dangerous delays to diagnosis and cancer care. That's the warning from the Royal College of Radiologists. Their new report found that 60% of doctors say it's causing more suffering to patients. Timmy Fekete can tell us more.
8: Yeah, so data gathered from every cancer centre and radiology department in Scotland found that staff shortages are delaying both diagnosis and treatment for patients with cancer and other serious illnesses. The Royal College of Radiologists say all Scottish cancer centres have experienced treatment delays because they don't have enough specialist staff. And every cancer leader surveyed reported delays to drug-based treatments, including chemotherapy, while around 8 in 10 said radiotherapy treatment had also been delayed.
0: And Timmy, what impact is this having on patients?
8: Well, it's delaying them from getting the results and treatment that they need. Scottish Government figures show that almost 100,000 people waited more than 6 weeks for a scan or diagnostic test during 2025. And the figures also show that only 71% of cancer patients began treatment within 62 days of referral, which is well below the national target of 95%. The government are responding to this. They're developing a national NHS workforce plan, and they've also committed up to £10.5 million a year by 2027 to support chemotherapy and oncology services to get these waiting times down.
0: Is this a challenge unique to just Scotland? What's the picture like across the UK?
8: Well, the report certainly paints a worrying picture for cancer services across Scotland. NHS Scotland currently has 28% fewer radiologists and 18% fewer clinical oncologists that are needed to meet demand. And if no action is taken, those shortages could rise by 2030 to 37% for radiologists and 58% for clinical oncologists. The president of the Royal College of Radiologists, Dr. Stephen Harden, says the findings should be setting off alarm bells for governments across the UK. He says that delays to diagnosis and cancer treatment are extremely dangerous, particularly in deprived and rural communities where staffing shortages are most severe. He also said recruitment freezes and increasing reliance on outsourcing are making the problem even worse.
0: Thanks for that, Timmy. Now, heatwave conditions are forecast for parts of the UK this weekend as temperatures rise, with some areas set to be hotter than Barbados. Now, Boots has launched a new campaign to encourage people to think about the importance of sun safety this summer. It comes as new analysis by Macmillan Cancer Support reveals that men are more than three times as likely as women to be diagnosed with melanoma, the most serious form of skin cancer, on the neck or scalp. James Dickman has been speaking to Claire O'Connor, sun care scientific advisor at Boots.
9: Well, our neck and scalp is always exposed. It's not always covered by hair or clothing. And so every day of the year, whether it's sunny or not, the neck and scalp are exposed. And what we've seen in this campaign is that we really want to encourage people to remember the back of the neck, which is one of the most commonly missed areas when applying sunscreen. And we've done some new research, and it can actually show that around 8 out of 10 adults have burnt their neck in the past. 82% then don't always apply sunscreen to their neck on a typical summer's day. So it's really key that we raise awareness of this important issue.
10: Yeah. Well, how concerning is it that men are three times more likely to be diagnosed with melanoma on the neck and scalp, the most serious form of skin cancer, than women are?
9: Well, the rising rates of melanoma on the neck and scalp, particularly in men, is concerning, and we really need to raise awareness of this issue. So that's why we're working with England footballer Dan Byrne. He's going to help raise awareness and encourage better sun protection this summer, helping him to be Dan Won't Burn.
10: Well, how can people find out more about sun safety then this summer?
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0: Finally, let's take a quick look at the weather before we go. Outbreaks of heavy rain across the northwest, showers across the southeast later as well. Brighter and warmer elsewhere with highs of 27 degrees Celsius. That's all from me today. I'm Grace McIntosh, and you've been listening to the Lunchtime News programme from Radio News Hub.

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1: Stocks posted modest gains on Wednesday after better than hoped inflation data, and as investors eye interest rate decisions in the US and the UK, the FTSE 100 closed up 14 points. The government's proposed tariffs on imported steel could cost thousands of jobs. That's according to an influential committee of MPs. From July, the government will double import taxes on steel coming into the UK as part of a wider move to ensure 50% of the steel used in the UK is made in the UK. Conservative MP Andrew Griffith says it's the wrong decision.
2: These measures will kill off steelmakers in the UK. I'm sure that's not the minister's intention, but with just 2 weeks to go, it is time with respect to stop listening and to start acting.
1: But Business Minister Chris McDonald insists change has to happen.
3: If we do not act, then we will not have steelmaking in the UK. The US, Canada, the EU are all acting. We must too.
1: And the gap between the cost of a flat versus the price of a house is at its widest for 30 years.

Radio News Hub, I'm Frankie Hairsine. England have started their World Cup campaign strongly with a 4-2 win over Croatia. Thomas Tuchel says he was delighted with the second half after shaking off some nerves in the first. The rate of unemployment's fallen to 4.9% in the 3 months to April, down from 5% in the 3 months to March. Doctors in Scotland warn staff shortages are causing extremely dangerous delays to diagnosis and cancer care. And resident doctors in England are set to vote on whether to accept a new government deal on pay and jobs.

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1: England opened their World Cup with a commanding 4-2 win over Croatia in the Dallas Heat. Harry Kane scored twice in a frantic first half before Jude Bellingham and Marcus Rashford sealed the victory after the break. Fans queued for hours in scorching temperatures outside the AT&T Stadium, but were rewarded with a thrilling display. Meanwhile, Scotland are counting down to their next World Cup clash. They face Morocco tomorrow. Midfielder Ryan Christie says it'll be a difficult clash.
2: But I think everybody said going into it, we're desperate to get out of the group. I think it's a tough group when you look across all the groups and all the games that have been played so far. I think the standard, especially in the other game, was very high, so it's going to be a very tough game.
1: Cricket and England have attempted to move on from the Ben Stokes controversy with a solid opening day of the second test against New Zealand at the Oval. And in tennis, Britain's Dan Evans will have to go through qualifying to make an 11th and final appearance in the main draw of the men's singles at Wimbledon.

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1: Supermodel Naomi Campbell's told a court she did not know charity money may have been used to pay for her to stay at a five-star hotel in Cannes, as well as spa treatments, room service and cigarettes. The 56-year-old is trying to overturn a five-year ban after she was disqualified from being a charity trustee by the Charity Commission. Rock star Jon Bon Jovi is preparing to return to touring after 4 years away due to a vocal injury. The American musician says he's fully recovered and can't wait to get back on the road with his band Bon Jovi. The tour kicks off next month. Reality TV star Olivia Attwood says it's very important for women and girls to check for breast cancer. The former Love Island star found a lump on her breast in 2020, which was benign. She insists you can't die out of embarrassment. And Strictly Come Dancing stars Diane Buswell and Vito Coppola are to go back on tour.

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2: Former teacher 37-year-old Jamie Varley has been sentenced to a whole life order for the murder and sexual abuse of his adopted baby. Meanwhile, his partner, 32-year-old John McGowan Vazakali, has been jailed for 25 years for sexual assault and allowing the death of the baby. In the 4 months he was in their care, Preston Davey was routinely ill-treated, had indecent images and videos taken of him, and was sexually abused. Now Children's Commissioner Dame Rachel D'Souza is calling on the government to establish a child protection authority, saying the state failed baby Preston. The Church of England has apologised for historic forced adoption, recognising the pain, trauma and stigma it's caused. Dame Sarah Mullally, the Archbishop of Canterbury, says the impact on families has been lifelong. She's spoken directly to survivors through a video message.
3: We're profoundly sorry for the harm that you have experienced. We are sorry for the practices which took place in Church of England homes. You have nothing to be ashamed of. The shame is ours.
2: Meanwhile, some campaigners have labelled the apology an insult. Job vacancies in the UK are at their lowest level in over 5 years. That's according to the ONS, who say firms are pulling back hiring in the face of economic uncertainty and soaring wage costs. The largest fall has been in professional services. Interest rates are expected to be held at 3.75% after better-than-expected inflation data and the prospect of peace between the US and Iran. But economists do say the latest inflation figures look to be the calm before the storm. And England saw an impressive 4-2 victory over Croatia in Dallas last night, with Gary Lineker now calling Harry Kane the greatest English striker ever. It's given these fans in the US some hope.
4: I think we'll make it to the finals.
5: No, in history. I hope we get to the semi-finals at least. It's going to be a tough one, but yeah, I got confidence in the boys.
2: That's the latest from Radio News Hub. I'm Holly Hughes.
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2: Whatever the weather.
3: Patches of rain and fog in some areas, but elsewhere looking brighter and warmer. Possible showers and thunder later on with highs of 27 degrees Celsius.

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If you've had a cough for 3 weeks or more, and it isn't COVID-19, don't just ignore it. It could still be a warning sign. A cough you just can't shake off could be a sign of cancer. It's probably nothing serious, but finding cancer early makes it more treatable. Your NHS wants to see you. 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
2: A teacher who murdered and sexually abused his 13-month-old adoptive son has been jailed for life. Jamie Varley has been given a rare whole-life order, which means he will never be released from prison. His partner, John McGowan Fazakerley, has been sentenced to 25 years for his involvement in the death of Preston Davey. DCI Andy Fallows is from Lancashire Police.
3: Jamie Varley is an evil and monstrous individual who sexually, physically and mentally abused a vulnerable baby for his own sadistic pleasure. It was this abuse that ultimately led to little baby Preston's death.
2: The Church of England's apologised for its role in forced adoptions. An estimated 185,000 babies of unmarried mothers were taken away in England and Wales between 1949 and 1976. In an interview released by the Church of England, Tina, who was forced to be adopted, says her birth mother never got over the pain.
4: My mum told me that when they came to take me, that she'd been sent out on an errand to a local shop. And when she came back, I'd just gone. And that was it. For her, that was very, very painful.
2: Moscow has been hit by the largest Ukrainian attack since the start of Russia's full-scale war. Plumes of smoke are billowing across the capital after close to 200 drones targeted the city. It's in retaliation for a strike on a major religious landmark in Kyiv last week. The HPV jab has saved around 200 lives in England. Between 2020 and 2024, no cervical cancer deaths were recorded in women aged between 20 and 24. The first time that's happened in a five-year period. Sophie Brooks is the spokesperson for Cancer Research UK.
5: Vaccination rates are falling, and this could be because of challenges getting completed consent forms from parents. Perhaps local authorities may not be running the vaccine catch-up activity, and there also may be an element of vaccine hesitancy too.
2: That's the latest from Radio News Hub. I'm David Hall.
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1: Whatever the weather.
2: Mainly dry with clear spells this evening. There'll be some outbreaks of rain, though, in Scotland and Northern Ireland. Feeling muggy, especially in the south, a low of 14 degrees Celsius.

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2: A teacher who murdered his adopted baby son has been given a whole life term. Jamie Varley subjected 13-month-old Preston Davey to months of physical and sexual abuse. His partner, John McGowan Vazakali, has been jailed for 25 years. Mr Justice Turner passed down the sentence.
3: I am satisfied that the starting point of a whole life order is also the finishing point. This is a case of the utmost extreme gravity. You will stay in prison for the rest of your life. You will never be eligible for parole.
2: Two men who worked for Chinese intelligence in the UK have been jailed. Peter Wai has been sentenced to 10 years and Bill Wen has been given an 8-year term. They were both found guilty of assisting a foreign intelligence service. The Church of England's apologised for the decades it forced unmarried mothers to give up their children for adoption. An estimated 185,000 babies were taken away in England and Wales between 1949 and 1976. Campaigner Diana Defrays is welcoming the apology but thinks the church should do more.
4: It's a bit of a mixed blessing. We'll take what we can get and we will look to the church to do something more meaningful going forward in terms of providing concrete measures of support, whatever that looks like from the church's perspective.
2: Almost 200 Ukrainian drones have hit targets across Moscow, the largest attack since the war began. The strikes come as the new Defence Secretary Dan Jarvis committed to send more munitions to help the war effort.
5: The United Kingdom will provide 150,000 Ukrainian-made drones, as well as more than 350 air defence missiles and radars, as part of a package worth £752 million, funded by the sale of seized Russian assets through the ERA loan programme.
2: And the Bank of England has kept interest rates at 3.75%. That's the latest from Radio News Hub. I'm David Hall.
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1: Whatever the weather.
2: Mainly dry with clear spells this evening. There'll be some outbreaks of rain, though, in Scotland and Northern Ireland. Feeling muggy, especially in the south, a low of 14 degrees Celsius.
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9: Hello once again, it's nice to have your company and welcome along to the A to Z of Pop with me, Richard Smith. Brought to you in association with Specsavers Opticians, during the next hour I'll be featuring songs and artists from the 1960s to today whose name or title begins with the same letter. Now on the programme today, I'm going to be taking an A to Z look at the letter X. With performances by artists including DJ Dado, Michael Jackson, Zandi, Bob Marley and the Wailers, the XX and the X Factor finalists of 2009. And if that wasn't enough, throughout the programme there'll also be the chance for you to exercise your grey matter with the A to Z of Pop Trivia Challenge, but more about that later. Anyway, all you have to do for the next hour is to just settle back, strap yourselves in, and stay tuned to us here on your favourite station for the A to Z of Pop. And to get us away to the very best possible start from 2010, here's Charlene Spiteri's version of Xanadu. Comes from the album The Movie Songbook.

0: Yes. They're a group from Birmingham called We've Got a Fuzzbox and We're Going to Use It. Yeah, or they changed the name to Fuzzbox to make it simpler. And a little ditty entitled XX Sex from 1986. Shall we gloss over that? I think we ought to.
1: The A to Z of Pop Trivia Challenge with Richard Smith.
0: Yeah, it was Charlene Spiteri kicking off the show in fine style with her version of Xanadu. Yes, it is the A to Z of Pop Trivia Challenge, and throughout the show I'll be giving you a few clues to one of the artists I'll be playing a song by later on. So here goes with your first clue. I'm looking for a band whose name begins with X today, in keeping with the show. An English rock band formed in Swindon in 1972 and active until 2006. Led by songwriters Andy Partridge and Colin Moulding, the band emerged from the late 1970s punk and new wave explosion, later playing in a variety of styles from guitar riffs to elaborately arranged pop music. But basically, they begin with X. There are not that many bands that come from Swindon that begin with X, I'm sure. Now, don't worry too much if you didn't get the answer from that clue, as there'll be another couple later on in the programme.
1: The A to Z of Pop Trivia Challenge.
0: Now, what can you tell me about DJ Dado? Dado, whatever his name is. Well, I can tell you. I've got the Book of Knowledge open, you know. His name is Flavio Dadato. Born in January 1967, Italian disc jockey and record producer, mostly known for his remix of Mark Snow's theme for the X-Files, you see. Which is why it qualifies for this show perfectly. From 1996, a number 8 hit for the aforementioned DJ Dado. Dado? Dado? D-A-D-O, it's called. And his version of the X-Files.

0: I'm not 100% sure. I don't know whether I really want to know or not.
1: Do you really?
0: DJ Dado, and we've decided on Dado here in the studio. 1996, with his X-Files.
1: Do you really?
0: Not anymore. If you've just tuned in our way, it's the A to Z of Pop with me, Richard Smith, brought to you in association with Specsavers Opticians. On the show today, we're looking at song titles and artists that all begin with the same letter of the alphabet. It's not easy, you know, but as well as trying to get the answer to today's trivia challenge, the object of our attentions today is the letter X, which explains all the music choices. So please do stay with us right here on your favourite radio station for some more from the files of the A to Z of Pop. Continuing now, when with an English punk band from London that formed in 1976 with the lead singer Polystyrene. That was her name. This is X-Ray Specs, and this is The Day the World Turned Daedlo.

from the album of the same name, featuring eight tracks which were originally recorded between 1983 and 1999. Escape is the second posthumous album released by Epic Records since Michael Jackson died in 2009. And that was the title track from it, Escape.

0: Thanks, Michael. And before that, it was the X-Ray Specs with Polystyrene, very angry young woman there at that point, and The Day the World Turned Daedlo from 1978.
1: The A to Z of Pop Trivia Challenge with Richard Smith.
0: Well, have you got the answer to today's trivia challenge yet? No? Well, here's your second clue to an artist I'll be playing a song by later on. And as I said earlier, I'm looking for an English group that begins with X today. Now, along with drummer Terry Chambers, the group began as a trio called Star Park before changing their name to Helium Kids. But as the punk movement took off, they settled on the name we know them as today. Now, in 1982, they stopped touring and became a studio-based band, adding guitarist Dave Gregory to the lineup. So there we are. English group begins with X. There aren't that many of them about, you know. Well, there's still another clue for you in about 10 minutes, so still plenty of time for you to get the answer on today's Trivia Challenge.
1: The A to Z of Pop Trivia Challenge.
0: Now, I've got the Book of Knowledge open, and it's no use whatsoever. I'm going to take you back to 1964 on this particular occasion, and can I find anything about the X-rays and Big Brother? Not a chance. It's a good tune, though.

0: if you were wondering, I can help you out. Her name is Sandy Boetz. She's from Belgium. And she used the stage name of Zandy with an X. X-A-N-D-E-E. Zandy. And a little ditty from 2004 called Chain Reaction. Before that, it was the X-Rays and Big Brother taking away his third. Well, I think that's what he said anyway. I'm not going to be 100% sure. Well, as you've probably gathered so far, you're tuned into the A to Z of Pop with me, Richard Smith. It's a look at the songs and the stars from the 1960s to today that begin with the same letter of the alphabet. And today we're looking at titles and artists beginning with the letter X. It isn't easy, but coming up in the second half of the show, a few more hits and memories for you, just like this.
1: It's Richard Smith and the A to Z of Pop.

0: Britain. It's Richard Smith and the A to Z of Pop.
1: That sounds like a bit of all right to me. What do you think? Well, yeah, I know what you're saying. Anyway, as well as all that, there's the final clue and the answer to today's trivia challenge, so not too much longer to wait and see if you've worked that all out yet. So please do stay with us for the next 30 minutes or so right here on your favourite station for more from the files of the A to Z of Pop. And my only cheat in this particular hour, this will be Bob Marley and the Wailers from 1977, and it's Exodus. It's got an X in it. Nearest we can get.

0: again, it's another one of those tracks from the album of the same name, Exodus, E-X-O-D-U-S. But I thought, Exodus, it sort of fits. And I quite fancied a bit of Bob Marley and the Wailers in the programme anyway. So there we are, from 1977.
1: With the best music and entertainment, it's Richard Smith.
2: It's Richard Smith.
1: And the A to Z of Pop.
0: Okay, are we ready? Yes, I thought so.
1: The A to Z of Pop Trivia Challenge with Richard Smith.
0: It's your final clue on today's Trivia Challenge then, and our featured X band today had only a few records in the UK Top 20, most notably Making Plans for Nigel, Sergeant Rock Is Gonna Help Me, and Sensors Working Overtime. But more importantly, they've been regulars on this programme over the years covering the letter X. So I thank them for that. Nothing else. Have you got it yet? Well, I hope you have. But if not, there's not too much longer to wait until I'll be revealing the subject of today's Trivia Challenge.
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0: Now, moving right along to another band that came out of the West Midlands area. Stourbridge, to be exact. A group called Pop Will Eat Itself. I've no idea where they got that name from. But anyway, from 1991, this is X, Y, and Z. Works for me.

0: And now at that point in 1991, they were Clint Mansell, Graham Crabb, Adam Mole and Richard March. Pop Will Eat Itself. And X, Y and Z. Oh dear. It's amazing what you can get to shoehorn into a programme like this. We're covering the letter X today on your favourite station. And I can leave you in suspense no longer.
1: The A to Z of Pop Trivia Challenge with Richard Smith.
0: Now, throughout the show, I'm giving you a few clues to an artist I'm just about to play a song by. So here were those clues. It's a band who begins with X today, an English rock band formed in Swindon in 1972 and active until 2006. Led by songwriters Andy Partridge and Colin Moulding, the band emerged from the late 1970s punk and new wave explosion. Along with drummer Terry Chambers, the group began as a trio called Star Park before changing their name to Helium Kids. But as the punk movement took off, they settled on the name we know them as today. And in 1982, they stopped touring to become a studio-based band, adding guitarist Dave Gregory to the lineup. Now, they only had a few records in the UK top 20, most notably Making Plans for Nigel, Sergeant Rock Is Gonna Help Me, and Censors Working Overtime. So, armed with all that information, you may have got to the answer, which is XTC! Yes, thank you.
1: The A to Z of Pop Trivia Challenge.
0: Yes. Well, unfortunately, there's no prizes for getting it right, I'm afraid. Just the satisfaction of knowing that you were right. And if you did get it, well done. So, from 1980, I'm going to play you a tune that came from the Black Sea album. This is XTC. And they're on the Towers of London. Well done if you did get it. Today's Trivia Challenge.

as I say, I can't normally have a programme that covers the letter X without those boys in it. And they were the subject of today's trivia challenge. And as I say, well done if you got it. I don't think there'd be that many bands from Swindon with the letter X in the title, would you? Particularly beginning with X. From 1980, got as high as number 31 in the UK charts, spending 5 weeks on those charts for XTC and the Towers of London. And if you've just tuned in our way, it's the A to Z of Pomp with me, Richard Smith, brought to you in association with Specsavers Opticians. And on the show today, so hopefully you've gathered by now, we're looking at song titles and artists that all begin with the same letter of the alphabet. Yes, the letter X. It's never easy, but I think it's working. Anyway, please do stay with us from right here on your favourite wireless station for some more from the files of the A to Z of Pomp. And a song now from 2016 by Romy Madley Croft, Oliver Sim and Jamie Smith, better known as the XX, and they're on hold.

0: American R&B quartet Xscape, and taken from the LP Off the Hook from 1996. That'll be Who Can I Run To? As a cover version of a 1976 tune, that. Anyway, it's the XX before that, and in 2016 they were on hold. Well, let's hope they've got through by now. There we are. That almost concludes our look at the letter X for today.
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0: That sounds like a plan to me, so I think I'm going to do that as soon as I get home. Anyway, this edition of the programme was brought to you in association with Specsavers Opticians, and I really do hope that you've enjoyed the last hour rediscovering all those hits and memories. Been a bit different, hasn't it? Until the next time then, this is Richard Smith saying thanks very much indeed for your company on the programme today. So it's on to my final tune for this time around, and we're going to finish with a song from 2009. And it's a little bit of a cheat, although it isn't really. It's the X Factor finalists from that particular year, including Joe McElderry, Stacey Solomon, Ollie Murs, Lucy Jones, and yes, Jedward. Although we're going to gloss over that very quickly. And in aid of the Great Ormond Street Hospital appeal for that particular year, this is R. Kelly's You Are Not Alone. Thanks for listening. I'll see you later. Take care. Ta-ra!

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2: A teacher who murdered and sexually abused his 13-month-old adoptive son has been jailed for life. Jamie Varley has been given a rare whole-life order, which means he will never be released from prison. His partner, John McGowan Fazakerley, has been sentenced to 25 years for his involvement in the death of Preston Davey. DCI Andy Fallows is from Lancashire Police.
3: Jamie Varley is an evil and monstrous individual who sexually, physically and mentally abused a vulnerable baby for his own sadistic pleasure. It was this abuse that ultimately led to little baby Preston's death.
2: Iran's President Masoud Pezeshkian insists he did not bow to threats or pressure from the United States. He, along with President Trump, have signed an initial agreement to bring about an end to the conflict in the Middle East. Two men are beginning jail terms after being found guilty on charges of working for Chinese intelligence in the UK. Peter Wai has been sentenced to 10 years and Bill Wen has been given an 8-year term. Mrs. Justice Chima Grubb says it's important to pass down tough sentences.
4: Foreign powers may not, through covert means or local proxies, pursue their objectives on British soil with impunity. Those who lend themselves to conduct such as that proved in this case must expect severe sentences.
2: The Church of England has apologised for forcing hundreds of thousands of unmarried mothers to give up their babies for adoption. Between 1949 and 1976, around 185,000 babies were taken from their mothers. Archbishop of Canterbury Dame Sarah Mullally says she's deeply sorry.
5: The Church is listening and lamenting, but also learning, and we're taking responsibility. We want to provide space for grief and for sorrow, but we want to ensure that we learn from what we hear.
2: And the Bank of England has decided to keep interest rates at 3.75%. That's the latest from Radio News Hub. I'm David Hall.
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1: Whatever the weather.
2: Mainly dry with clear spells this evening. There'll be some outbreaks of rain, though, in Scotland and Northern Ireland. Feeling muggy, especially in the south, a low of 14 degrees Celsius.
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11: Hello there and welcome along to the A to Z of Pop, brought to you in association with Specsavers Opticians. I'm Richard Smith, and during the next hour I'll be featuring songs and artists from one decade between the 1960s and the 2010s, whose name or title begins with the same letter. On the programme today, I'm going to be featuring the letter N from the 2010s with performances by artists including Neon Jungle, Sam Smith and Normani, Mark Ronson and Miley Cyrus, Noah and the Whale, Katy Perry and Emily Sandy. Now, I wonder if you're going to have a guess as to what and who I'll be playing during the show. It's song titles from the 2010s and it's N. Anyway, whilst I'm doing all the work, all you have to do for the next hour is to just settle back, relax and stay tuned to us here on your favourite station for the A to Z of Pop. And as promised, in round about 3.5 minutes' time, we should be entering the Neon Jungle. But first this, from the album of the same name, this will be Dua Lipa. And those new rules...

I think my dad would have described that as noise. Anyway, it was Neon Jungle, which made it qualify for this show from 2014, and a tune called Braveheart. And if you're wondering, Shireen Cut Kelvin, Amira McCarthy, Jessica Plummer, and Azami Zdrenka were Neon Jungle, very short-lived group in the early 2010s. I think they assisted Jessie J on one of her European tours at some point. But Braveheart got as high as number four in 2014, spent 7 weeks on the charts. It was Dua Lipa from the album Dua Lipa before that in 2017. And she's got some new rules, you know. It's true to say. Now here's a tune I've got no problem with playing. It's from Paolo Nutini, which makes it qualify for this show, from his LP Sunny Side Up in 2009. This came out in 2010, only got as high as 51. Bit of a travesty as far as I'm concerned, but we've all got 10 out of 10, you know.

Continuing the propensity of X Factor artists that got together and did something, Sam Smith featuring Normani. Now, Normani was a part of the vocal group Fifth Harmony in the American version of the X Factor, and then went solo and did that in 2019, Dancing with a Stranger with Sam Smith, Paolo Nutini before that, from 2010, and he got 10 out of 10. Very nice. Now, the Dancing with a Stranger came from the album Untitled, and I can imagine going into a record shop back in the day and saying, have you got that album, Untitled? And the guy behind the counter, what? So, just thought that was all. It may have just been my record shop, but anyway, he'd just turn around, look at you with that glazed expression and go, what? Anyway, if you've just tuned in our way, you're listening to the A to Z of Pop, brought to you in association with Specsavers Opticians. Stop it in there, will you? They're all laughing and pointing. It's Richard Smith here. And on the show today, we're looking at song titles and artists that all begin with the same letter of the alphabet from the same decade. And today, so hopefully you've gathered, we're looking at the letter N from the 2010s. You see, Normani, Paolo Nutini, Neon Jungle and New Rules. That's how it works. So please do stay with us right here on your favourite radio station for some more from the files of the A to Z of Pop. Turning our attention now into 2010 and Selena Gomez and The Scene, an American pop rock band formed in Hollywood in California, starring, of course, Selena Gomez, with various musicians including Joey Clements, Greg Garman, Dane Forrest and Drew Torbenfield. Had this in the charts in 2010 at number 7, Naturally.

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1: Clermont's real name is Adam Diamond. A British musician and DJ. Now, this was in the charts at number one in 2013, featuring British singer Amy Cappa, who went under the name AME, Amy. She's now changed the name back to Cabba. I have no idea what that's all about. But anyway, as I say, this was at number one for a few weeks in 2013. Need You 100%.

0: Thanks, lads. Well done. Need You 100%. Not sure about that. But anyway, Duke Dumont featuring AME Amy and from 2013. A number one hit for them. Don't blame me. Somebody went out and bought it in their droves. Anyway, it's the A to Z of Pop with me, Richard Smith. A look at the songs and the stars from the 2010s that begin with the same letter of the alphabet. And today we're looking at titles and artists beginning with the letter N, you know. So what's coming up in the second half of the show, I hear you ask? Well, it's a few more hits and memories for you. Just like this.
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0: playing your kind of music on your favourite station. 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
1: Now, that sounds pretty good to me. I hope you agree. And if you do, please do stay with us for the next 25 minutes or so right here on your favourite station for much more from the files of the A to Z of Pop. Continuing now then with the first tune you heard in that little montage, done by Bruce Fielder under his stage name of Cigala, and John Newman featuring Nile Rodgers as well. There's a lot of people in the studio all at the same time. But from 2016, Give Me Your Love, it says here. Say, welcome along to it. It's the A to Z of Pop featuring the letter N from the 2010s.

Thank you. Yeah, Mneck featuring Zara Larsson and Never Forget You from 2015 from the LP So Good. Sigala featuring John Newman and Nile Rodgers in the background from 2016. Give Me Your Love. And very nice it was too. Now here's a tune by Charlie Fink, Tom Hobden, Matt Owens, Fred Abbott and Michael Pachula, known as Noah and the Whale.

The Neils, they were called, which makes it qualify for this show, and they were a part of the live final of Britain's Got Talent in 2015. I'll Be There got as high as number 22 on the UK charts. Noah and the Whale before that, and Life Goes On. Yes, if you've just tuned in our way, it's the A to Z of Pop, brought to you in association with Specsavers Opticians. I'm Richard Smith, and on the show today, as hopefully you've gathered by now, we're looking at song titles and artists that all begin with the same letter of the alphabet from the same decade. And today we're looking at the letter N from the 2010s. That's how it works, so please do stay with us right here on your favourite station for some more from the files of the A to Z of Pop. Turning our attention now to 2012 and a big number one for Ne-Yo. Let Me Love You Until You Learn to Love Yourself. Some very nice Katy Perry coming up after this. It's never really over.

0: 2019 for Katy Perry, and a number 12 hit for her, Never Really Over, Ne-Yo, before that from 2012, and Let Me Love You Until You Learn to Love Yourself. And there we are. That concludes our look at the letter N from the 2010s for today.
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0: Now that sounds like a plan to me, and I'm going to do that just as soon as I get home. This edition of the A to Z of Pop was brought to you in association with Specsavers Opticians, and I really do hope that you've enjoyed the last hour rediscovering all those hits and memories. Until the next time then, this is Richard Smith saying thank you very much indeed for your company on the programme today. Join me again soon here on your favourite station, but for now it's on to my final tune for this time around, and we're going to stop at the year 2012 with Emily Sandy, who's going to get next to me. That's nice, isn't it? Anyway, thanks for listening. I'll see you later. Take care. Ta-ra!

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2: A teacher who murdered his adopted baby son has been given a whole life term. Jamie Varley subjected 13-month-old Preston Davey to months of physical and sexual abuse. His partner, John McGowan Fazakerley, has been jailed for 25 years. Mr. Justice Turner passed down the sentence.
3: I am satisfied that the starting point of a whole life order is also the finishing point. This is a case of the utmost extreme gravity. You will stay in prison for the rest of your life. You will never be eligible for parole.
2: A man's been arrested on suspicion of attempted murder after a three-year-old boy was left with critical injuries after ending up in a crocodile enclosure. The incident happened at Johnson Zoo near Huntingdon. The boy is in Addenbrookes Hospital with serious injuries and is in a stable condition. Millions of barrels of oil are moving through the Strait of Hormuz. As the US and Iran sign a peace agreement, the Vice President, J.D. Vance, has confirmed that traffic is flowing freely through the Gulf.
4: The blockade is off. We put that in after the conflict started. The straits are now open. That's not a new benefit to the Iranians. We opposed that blockade. They stopped selling oil, and now we've lifted the blockade in order to promote the free flow of energy across the world.
2: Two men who work for Chinese intelligence in the UK have been jailed. Peter Wai has been sentenced to 10 years, and Bill Wen has been given an 8-year term. Almost 200 Ukrainian drones have hit targets across Moscow, the largest attack since the war began. President Zelensky has called on NATO leaders meeting in Brussels to urgently spend more on military equipment for the conflict.
5: Russia attacks Ukraine every day. So please do not postpone, even by a single day, what can be done today.
2: And the Culture Secretary, Lisa Nandy, says she's not satisfied with Channel 4 over its response to serious allegations surrounding Married at First Sight. That's the latest from Radio News Hub. I'm David Hall.
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1: Whatever the weather.
2: It'll be a mainly dry evening with clear spells. There'll be outbreaks of rain in Scotland and Northern Ireland, though. It's muggy in the south with a low of 14 degrees Celsius.

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2: A 30-year-old man's been questioned by police on suspicion of the attempted murder of a 3-year-old boy. The youngster's been left with critical injuries after ending up in a crocodile enclosure at Johnson Zoo in Cambridgeshire. Officers say they do not believe the man and child were known to each other. A teacher who murdered and sexually abused his 13-month-old adoptive son has been jailed for life. Jamie Varley's been given a rare whole-life order, which means he will never be released from prison. He's partner John McGowan for Zachary has been sentenced to 25 years for his involvement in the death of Preston Davey. DCI Andy Fallows is from Lancashire Police.
3: Jamie Varley is an evil and monstrous individual who sexually, physically and mentally abused a vulnerable baby for his own sadistic pleasure. It was this abuse that ultimately led to little baby Preston's death. Struggle to imagine the horror that Preston endured in his short life.
2: Iranian state media says its supreme leader Mujtaba Khamenei is to deliver a very important message about the peace deal shortly. It's the first time he's responded to the agreement, having not been seen in public since the 8th of March. Meanwhile, the Foreign Office has dropped its do not travel advice to the UAE, but it's warned Britons travelling to the likes of Dubai that the situation is unpredictable. Two men are beginning jail terms after being found guilty on charges of working for Chinese intelligence in the UK. Peter Wye's been sentenced to 10 years and Bill Wen has been given an 8-year term. Mrs. Justice Chima Grubb says it's important to pass down tough sentences.
4: Foreign powers may not, through covert means or local proxies, pursue their objectives on British soil with impunity. Those who lend themselves to conduct such as that proved in this case must expect severe sentences.
2: And the Bank of England has kept interest rates at 3.75%. That's the latest from Radio News Hub. I'm David Hall.
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1: Whatever the weather.
2: It'll be a mainly dry evening with clear spells. There'll be outbreaks of rain in Scotland and Northern Ireland, though. It's muggy in the south with a low of 14 degrees Celsius.

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And I said, you know, it's not too late to start again. We could spend the night together.

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2: Iran's supreme leader says President Trump agreed to a peace deal out of desperation. It's the first time Mujtaba Khamenei has commented on the deal, which was signed by both countries last night. He says he only agreed to it after assurances from the Iranian president. But US Vice President J.D. Vance says Tehran needs to toe the line.
3: If the Iranians don't change their behavior, their military and their nuclear program is still destroyed. If they do change their behavior, then they are going to have a transformative relationship with the Middle East, and the Middle East will have a transformative relationship with the people of Iran. That's a win for the United States of America.
2: A teacher who murdered his adopted baby son has been given a whole life term. Jamie Varley subjected 13-month-old Preston Davey to months of abuse. Mr. Justice Turner passed down the sentence.
4: I'm satisfied that the starting point of a whole life order is also the finishing point. This is a case of the utmost extreme gravity. You will stay in prison for the rest of your life. You will never be eligible for parole.
2: A man's been arrested on suspicion of attempted murder after a three-year-old boy was left with critical injuries after ending up in a crocodile enclosure. The incident happened at Johnson Zoo in Cambridgeshire. An oil refinery has been hit in Moscow during the largest Ukrainian attack since the start of the full-scale war. Close to 200 drones have fired towards the Russian capital. Two men who worked for Chinese intelligence in the UK have been jailed. Peter Y has been sentenced to 10 years and Bill Wen has been given an 8-year term. Counter-terror policing's London commander, Helen Flanagan, says it was a serious crime.
5: Their behaviour was completely unacceptable, illegal, and as a result of this, we have targeted those individuals and brought them to justice.
2: And amber heat health alerts have been issued for parts of the UK. Temperatures are set to hit 30 degrees Celsius this weekend. That's the latest from Radio News Hub. I'm David Hall.
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1: Whatever the weather.
2: It'll be a mainly dry evening with clear spells. There'll be outbreaks of rain in Scotland and Northern Ireland, though. It's muggy in the south with a low of 14 degrees Celsius.

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0: That is enjoying a rare day off. Feet up, footy on. But the platelets from his last blood donation are definitely not having a day off.
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0: By giving blood, you can be there for someone without being there. Save up to 3 lives in 1 hour. 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
2: Coming up this evening.
3: I am satisfied that the starting point of a whole life order is also the finishing point.
2: Prison for life for a teacher who murdered his adopted baby. Plus, the Church of England apologises for historical forced adoption and interest rates are kept on hold. I'm Andy Hoyle. This is the evening news programme from Radio News Hub. First, David Hall takes a look at some of the other stories making the headlines this evening.
4: Two men who work for Chinese intelligence in the UK have been jailed. Peter Wye has been sentenced to 10 years and Bill Wen has been given an 8-year term. They were both found guilty of assisting a foreign intelligence service. Almost 200 Ukrainian drones have hit targets across Moscow, the largest attack since the war began. The strikes come as the new Defence Secretary Dan Jarvis committed to send more munitions to help the war effort.
2: Next tonight, a teacher from Blackpool will spend the rest of his life in prison after being found guilty of the murder of a baby he was adopting. Holly Hughes tells us more.
5: Jamie Varley is an evil and monstrous individual who sexually, physically and mentally abused a vulnerable baby for his own sadistic pleasure. It was this abuse that ultimately led to little baby Preston's death. I struggle to imagine the horror that Preston endured in his short life.
6: Jamie Varley was ahead of year at a secondary school when he adopted 9-month-old baby Preston Davey. That was alongside his partner John McGowan for Zachary. Varley sexually assaulted and physically abused Preston before murdering him 4 months later in their home. Preston had been taken from his mother through an emergency care order at 5 days old after she murdered a pensioner. Lancashire Police's DCI Andy Fallows says that Varley had a record of lying.
5: I think Jamie Varley has tried to control the narrative, and it's only through working through these events and piecing them together and looking at them side by side do you really see that he is a manipulative character, or he certainly had tried to be. And ultimately, by adopting that approach, we've been able to show him for what he is.
6: During the months that Preston was in the care of Varley and McGowan Vazakali, he was routinely ill-treated and physically assaulted, suffering 40 traumatic injuries. But on July the 27th, 2023, Varley rushed Preston to hospital a final time, unresponsive. Varley claimed to have left the child in the bath for a couple of minutes and returned to find him submerged. It said that Varley gave a performance of a grieving parent that one senior doctor described as unlike any she'd ever seen before. He's been handed a whole life order after an 8-week trial at Preston Crown Court. McGowan Vazakali was also jailed for 25 years for allowing Preston's death.
2: Well, now the Church of England has apologised for the pain, trauma and stigma caused to those affected by historical forced adoption. Timmy Fakiti has this report.
7: It's thought around 185,000 babies of unmarried mothers were adopted in England and Wales between 1949 and 1976, and tens of thousands of those mothers and children were in Church of England-linked homes during that time. Now, the Archbishop of Canterbury, Dame Sarah Mullally, has issued a video to survivors.
8: The Church is listening and lamenting, but also learning, and we're taking responsibility. We want to provide space for grief and for sorrow, but we want to ensure that we learn from what we hear to ensure that real change occurs. We're profoundly sorry for the harm that you have experienced. We are sorry for the practices which took place in Church of England homes. You have nothing to be ashamed of. The shame is ours.
7: It's understood some situations of coercive adoption, which are deemed to have a clear connection to the church, might be eligible under a wider redress scheme, with potential payments up to £660,000 in exceptional circumstances. But campaigners say there had been a lack of consultation on the apology, with one group representing people who were adopted, branding the statement an insult. The Movement for Adoption Apology, which campaigns for mothers and babies separated by the forced adoption practices, welcomed the statement but said there needs to be tangible action. Diana De Vries is the chair of the MAA. She was just 16 when her daughter was forcibly adopted.
9: Definitely about the trauma. It's definitely to do with how damaged people's lives have been. Because if you go through something like that, whichever side of the adoption situation you're on, if you have a child taken from you, or that child who is taken, who then grows up to be an adult who has no sense of roots, no sense of connection with origin, whichever side of that you're on, you are going to have trauma that you carry with you for the rest of your life. You learn to come to terms with some of it, but you don't heal. You don't get over it.
7: The church's formal apology comes a day after the government confirmed it would be saying sorry for the state's past role. It's expected the Prime Minister will make the apology in the Commons in the coming weeks.
2: Well, still to come this evening, tips to protect ourselves from sunburn, plus interest rates have been held.
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2: Now, new research from Boots shows 4/5 of adults have burnt the back of their neck in the past, with over 1 in 5 saying it happens every year or more. 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
13: Well, our neck and scalp is always exposed. It's not always covered by hair or clothing. And so every day of the year, whether it's sunny or not, the neck and scalp are exposed. And what we've seen in this campaign is that we really want to encourage people to remember the back of the neck, which is one of the most commonly missed areas when applying sunscreen. And we've done some new research, and it can actually show that around 8 out of 10 adults have burnt their neck in the past. 82% then don't always apply sunscreen to their neck on a typical summer's day. So it's really key that we raise awareness of this important issue.
14: Yeah. Well, how concerning is it that men are 3 times more likely to be diagnosed with melanoma on the neck and scalp, the most serious form of skin cancer, than women are?
13: Well, the rising rates of melanoma on the neck and scalp, particularly in men, is concerning, and we really need to raise awareness of this issue. So that's why we're working with England footballer Dan Byrne. He's going to help raise awareness and encourage better sun protection this summer, helping him to be Dan Won't Burn.
14: Well, how can people find out more about sun safety then this summer?
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2: Interest rates will remain the same, but there's warnings the cost of living will rise later this year. I'm joined by Lucy Gormanly now to tell us more. Lucy, what's been announced today then?
15: So, Andy, the Bank of England say the interest rates have been held at 3.75%. Policymakers say that a recent fall in energy prices meant it was no longer expecting inflation to go as it was in April. 7 of the bank's 9-person Monetary Policy Committee voted to keep interest rates the same, while 2 opted to hike them to 4%.
2: So, is it looking good for the next few months?
15: Well, Governor Andrew Bailey, who voted for a hold, said that the fall in oil prices in recent days is encouraging, but they're still higher than before the war in Iran. He says the higher energy prices of the past 4 months mean there's already some inflationary pressure in the pipeline.
2: Now, Sir David Beckham's hailed a great performance from England after their commanding World Cup victory over Croatia. Thomas Tuchel described Harry Kane as the full package after the England captain's two goals. It saw him equal Gary Lineker's 10-goal record as England's top-scoring player at a World Cup. It's given these fans in the US some hope.
16: I have full faith. We're going to go all the way. It's going to come home. It's finally going to come home.
17: I think we'll make it to the finals.
18: No, in history, I hope we get to the semi-finals at least. It's going to be a tough one, but yeah, I got confidence in the boys.
2: Now, a quick look at the weather. Mainly dry with clear spells this evening. There'll be some outbreaks of rain, though, in Scotland and Northern Ireland. Feeling muggy, especially in the south, a low of 14 degrees Celsius.

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1: Clatterbridge. The Bank of England has held interest rates at 3.75%. The Monetary Policy Committee voted 7-2 in favour of no change. Job vacancies have tumbled to their lowest level in 5 years, with Britain's rate of unemployment falling to 4.9% in the 3 months to April. The Office for National Statistics say there were just over 700,000 job vacancies. Their data also shows that wage growth remained unchanged at 3.4%. Oil prices have eased back further below $80 a barrel after the United States and Iran signed a deal to end the war and paved the way for the crucial Strait of Hormuz crude shipping route to be reopened. Benchmark Brent crude fell another 2% to $77.9. The competition watchdog says Marks Electrical must refund almost 40,000 customers and pay a £720,000 fine after it automatically opted customers into extra services without their agreement. And supermarket chain Lidl has opened the doors to its first pub. The Middle Ale Bar is in Dundonald near Belfast.

0: teacher who murdered and sexually abused his 13-month-old adoptive son has been jailed for life. Jamie Varley's been given a rare whole life order, which means he'll never be released from prison. The Foreign Office has dropped its do not travel advice to the UAE, but it's warned Britons that the situation is unpredictable. Two men are beginning jail terms after being found guilty on charges of working for Chinese intelligence in the UK, and young women now have a close to zero risk of death by cervical cancer after the HPV jab.
1: It's Mr. 305 checking in for the remix. You know they had that 75 Street Brazil. Well, this year's gonna be called Gaiocho. Que hola, gata, que hola, omega. And this is how we gonna do it.

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1: Thomas Tuchel's described Harry Kane as the full package after the England captain's two goals in the 4-2 win over Croatia. Kane's first half double saw him equal Gary Lineker's 10-goal record as England's top scoring player at a World Cup. Bukayo Saka thinks this squad has what it takes to go all the way.
2: Yeah, I think it's mainly the belief. When I look around in the team, I see the talent we have, the passion, the confidence, and we have some real winners, some real leaders, and with belief, I think we can go the next step.
1: In domestic football news, Ibrahima Konate has agreed a four-year deal to join Real Madrid when his Liverpool contract expires. The France international will depart Anfield at the end of June. New Rangers boss Derek McInnes will kick off next season with a trip to Dundee United following the release of the fixtures. Champion Celtic will be at home against Dundee, with last season's runners-up Hearts visiting Aberdeen. And New Zealand were bowled out for 391 in their first innings on day two of the second test against England at the Oval. Glenn Phillips scored a maiden test century for the visitors.

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1: Radio Clatterbridge. The partner of Jeremy Clarkson's expressed her gratitude for the influx of support after he revealed he's been diagnosed with prostate cancer. The former Top Gear host shared the news in the latest episodes of Clarkson's Farm. Irish actress Lisa Hogan shared a photo to her Instagram story. Brooklyn Beckham has made reference to his conflict with his parents David and Victoria in a new advert. The aspiring chef and amateur photographer appears in a campaign for a food delivery service where he gives away his tickets to the World Cup. A trailer has been released ahead of the new Spider-Man film. Tom Holland swings back into action as a teenage superhero. The eagerly awaited film will follow the aftermath of the 2021 installment. And a musical based on David Nicholls' novel One Day is set to make its West End debut. The production is an adaptation of Nicholls' 2009 novel, which has sold more than 5 million copies worldwide and was previously adapted for a 2011 film and 2024 TV series. The story follows Emma and Dexter, who meet on the night of their graduation, a day that changes them both forever.

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2: Iran's supreme leader says President Trump agreed to a peace deal out of desperation. It's the first time Mujtaba Khamenei has commented on the deal, which was signed by both countries last night. He says he only agreed to it after assurances from the Iranian president. But US Vice President J.D. Vance says Tehran needs to toe the line.
3: If the Iranians don't change their behavior, their military and their nuclear program is still destroyed. If they do change their behavior, then they are going to have a transformative relationship with the Middle East, and the Middle East will have a transformative relationship with the people of Iran. That's a win for the United States of America.
2: A teacher who murdered his adopted baby son has been given a whole life term. Jamie Varley subjected 13-month-old Preston Davey to months of abuse. Mr. Justice Turner passed down the sentence.
4: I am satisfied that the starting point of a whole life order is also the finishing point. This is a case of the utmost extreme gravity. You will stay in prison for the rest of your life. You will never be eligible for parole.
2: A man's been arrested on suspicion of attempted murder after a three-year-old boy was left with critical injuries after ending up in a crocodile enclosure. The incident happened at Johnson Zoo in Cambridgeshire. An oil refinery has been hit in Moscow during the largest Ukrainian attack since the start of the full-scale war. Close to 200 drones have fired towards the Russian capital. Two men who worked for Chinese intelligence in the UK have been jailed. Peter Y has been sentenced to 10 years and Bill Wen has been given an 8-year term. Counter-terror policing's London commander, Helen Flanagan, says it was a serious crime.
5: Their behaviour was completely unacceptable, illegal, and as a result of this, we have targeted those individuals and brought them to justice.
2: And amber heat health alerts have been issued for parts of the UK. Temperatures are set to hit 30 degrees Celsius this weekend. That's the latest from Radio News Hub. I'm David Hall.
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1: Whatever the weather.
2: Rain will head from the northwest to the southeast throughout the morning. It'll be drier elsewhere with sunny spells. Very warm or hot in the southeast, though, and feeling muggy. A high of 31 degrees Celsius.

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2: 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We were delighted to celebrate Clatterbridge Cancer Centre Wirral hitting its 65th birthday milestone. I won't start singing happy birthday on air, don't worry, as I don't want to lose listeners. But there was cake and balloons, and our chief executive Liz Bishop spoke to patients and staff about how far we've come since 1958. But if you want to keep up to date with what we've been up to or want to let us know what you'd like to hear more of, you can reach out to us on our social media platforms at CCCNHS.
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2: The man who killed 13-month-old Preston Davey is to die in prison. Jamie Varley has been given a rare whole-life order after subjecting the baby to months of abuse. His partner, John McGowan Fazakerley, has been jailed for 25 years. DCI Andy Fallows from Lancashire Police spoke on behalf of his birth mother, Sarah.
3: He was defenceless. He relied entirely on them to love him, care for him and keep him safe. Instead, they caused him suffering. They took away his chance to grow up, to go to school, to make friends, to live a full life.
2: A 30-year-old man's been questioned by police on suspicion of the attempted murder of a 3-year-old boy. The youngster's been left with critical injuries after ending up in a crocodile enclosure at Johnson Zoo in Cambridgeshire. The US has confirmed it's lifted the blockade of Iranian ports. It comes as Iran's supreme leader, Mujtaba Khamenei, says President Trump only accepted the agreement out of desperation. But US Defense Secretary Pete Hegseth insists Tehran need to stick to the deal.
4: If Iran does not do what it says it's going to do, just give up nuclear weapons, give up nuclear ambitions, then the War Department is here and prepared to restart if we need to.
2: Two men are beginning jail terms after being found guilty on charges of working for Chinese intelligence in the UK. Peter Wai has been sentenced to 10 years and Bill Wen has been given an 8-year term. Mrs. Justice Chima Grubb says they're tough sentences.
5: Foreign powers may not, through covert means or local proxies, pursue their objectives on British soil with impunity. Those who lend themselves to conduct such as that proved in this case must expect severe sentences.
2: And Liberal Democrat MP Cameron Thomas has had the whip suspended pending the outcome of a police investigation. The MP for Tewkesbury was arrested by Gloucestershire Police on Wednesday night. That's the latest from Radio News Hub. I'm David Hall.
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1: Whatever the weather.
2: Rain will head from the northwest to the southeast throughout the morning. It'll be drier elsewhere with sunny spells. Very warm or hot in the southeast, though, and feeling muggy. A high of 31 degrees Celsius.

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2: Counting is well underway for the Makerfield by-election. Our reporter Frankie Hersein is at the count.
3: It's hard to overstate just how big this by-election is. Of course, a lot of this is about Andy Burnham, with MP Josh Simon stepping down so he could contend the seat. But Reformer UK are popular in this constituency. Restore Britain are looking to make their mark in their first proper parliamentary test too. Declaration time is around 3 or 4 o'clock, unless, of course, we do have a close result, in which case there will be a recount.
2: Well, politicians from all the main parties have been canvassing in Ashton in Makerfield over the last 2 weeks. These residents say they're fed up.
4: It's a nuisance. All the people getting stuff through the door, knocking on doors, far too much of it.
5: Like this Sunday, we had two knocks at the door from Labour. The paper bit's never been so full. And that's not Labour, that's all of them. So it's like, they're bothered now, but they weren't bothered 2 years ago.
2: In other news, a three-year-old boy is in hospital with serious injuries after he was allegedly thrown into a crocodile enclosure by a stranger at a Cambridge zoo. Police say a 30-year-old man's been arrested on suspicion of attempted murder. A school teacher who murdered his adopted baby has been described as an evil monster who'll die in prison. 37-year-old paedophile Jamie Varley's been jailed for life. His partner, 32-year-old John McGowan Fazakerley, faces 25 years behind bars for allowing it to happen. Two men who work for Chinese intelligence in the UK have been jailed. Peter Wai has been sentenced to 10 years and Bill Wen has been given an 8-year term. Counter-terror policing's London commander Helen Flanagan says it was a serious crime.
6: They carried out a really significant surveillance operation on a female within the UK and others. Their behaviour was completely unacceptable, illegal, and as a result of this, we have targeted those individuals and brought them to justice.
2: And at the World Cup, Switzerland managed a comprehensive 4-1 win over Bosnia-Herzegovina. Czech Republic held South Africa to a 1-1 draw. From Radio News Hub, I'm Phil Towers.
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1: Whatever the weather.
2: Heavy rain across northern and western parts of the UK on Friday, dry and sunny elsewhere. Temperatures ranging from highs of 31 degrees Celsius in the southeast to 18 in Scotland.

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2: 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And sometimes that isn't the biggest cash prize. The second prize is a minimum of £500, which can roll over up to a massive £10,000. A lady who's been supporting the hospice throughout her lottery membership for all of its 20 years won £10,000.
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good night. God bless. That just about does it from me. I'm heading home now, but I'll be back with you from 10 p.m. tomorrow night for more chilled out tunes.

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2: The counting's continuing after the Makerfield by-election. Our reporter Frankie Hersine is there.
3: Now here at the count in Wigan, it really is a hive of activity. The counters are very busy just on the other side of the barrier here. Now we know why Andy Burnham is standing. He's looking at to number 10. But Reform UK could support the party. The polls have had the Mayor for Greater Manchester just ahead. But those here do feel it is too close to call at this stage. We've still got a while to go yet though. We'll have more as it comes through.
2: Well, Louisa has lived in Ashton in Makerfield for 21 years and has voted Labour. A usual Green supporter, she says she voted to keep Reform out.
4: In cases like this, especially when it's like your local election, you do kind of have to think about the bigger picture and start thinking, okay, well, if I vote for Green, that is one less vote for Labour when Reform do have such a strong presence here. You kind of just have to put it into perspective and think.
2: In other news, a three-year-old boy is in hospital with serious injuries after he was allegedly thrown into a crocodile enclosure by a stranger at a Cambridgeshire zoo.